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Tout beau, c'est fake, like I don't. Put you in the fuck, you're so bad on a bed, on a bed. I don't know what you're in. Je voudrais que tu aies mon pop, babe. You see, cocaine, I'm pure. Crazy, I'm feeling like. My music radio. Kids.

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3: Yeah. 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